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7: Showers and storms will continue overnight with a low down to 67. The high on Sunday afternoon will approach 86 with a few showers and storms. Rain will move out Sunday night with a low of 67. From the NKFlorist.com Weather Center, I'm Jeff Maher from the Weather Channel.
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12: This is David Hirsch with New Life Outreach on Harrison Road in Fredericksburg. Think on these things. I speak with many people who share with me their disappointments because the accumulation of education, planning, time spent in studies, including time and monies invested in what they thought would help them realize a dream or a purpose for life, has been dashed to pieces. Amazingly, there's always one common denominator in their disappointments. God was nowhere in the equation. But here's the great and glorious news that reignites hope. Psalm 37, delight yourself in the Lord, and He will give you the desires of your heart. Commit your way to the Lord. Trust in Him, and He will do this. And always remember, God's love never fails.

0: the Lord. Trust in Him, and He will do this. And always remember, God's love never fails.
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5: Summertime heat and humidity are back. It's even worse next week. Our extended forecast talking some triple-digit high temperatures by July 1st, by Wednesday next week. 70 degrees tonight and more thunderstorms for Saturday, mid-80s. From the NKFloors.com Weather Center, I'm meteorologist Scott Laurie. More at the Weather Channel.
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Thank you so much for tuning in and joining us tonight. 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And let me bring you the jams, the music, the remixes. 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

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Hey, I'm Bill, the B101.5. 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
1: Showers and storms will continue overnight with a low down to 67. The high on Sunday afternoon will approach 86 with a few showers and storms. Rain will move out Sunday night with a low of 67. From the nkflorist.com Weather Center, I'm Jeff Maher from the Weather Channel.

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5: Are you ready for the hits?
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5: 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Rick Dees in the countdown to number one. Taylor Swift pulls a... Wait till you see what she does. Taylor hits the middle of...
7: Dees Sleeves.
5: But that's not all. Somber. Five-letter name. But wait till you see what he does with Olivia Dean. Every hit in one place. Rick Dees counting down to number one this week. And the countdown to number one tomorrow evening at 8, right here on B101.5.
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1: 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Winners of B101.5 contests are ineligible to win on B101.5 for a period of 30 days, or in some cases, 180 days. Prizes will be awarded upon confirmation of winners' eligibility. 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All calls into the B101.5 studios are recorded for possible playback or will be aired live. 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All those who win a prize or prizes valued at $600 or more in a given calendar year will be issued an IRS Form 1099 to report their winnings. 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
2: Summertime heat and humidity are back. It's even worse next week. Our extended forecast talking some triple-digit high temperatures by July 1st, by Wednesday next week. 70 degrees tonight and more thunderstorms for Saturday, mid-80s. From the NKFloors.com Weather Center, I'm meteorologist Scott Laurie Moore at the Weather Channel.
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0: Man, this heat is crazy, dude. 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
4: Showers and storms will continue overnight with a low down to 67. The high on Sunday afternoon will approach 86 with a few showers and storms. Rain will move out Sunday night.

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Summertime heat and humidity are back. Gets even worse next week. Extended forecast talking some triple digit high temperatures by July 1st, by Wednesday next week. 70 degrees tonight and more thunderstorms for Saturday, mid 80s. From the NKFloors.com Weather Center, I'm meteorologist Scott Lauriemore at the Weather Channel.

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3: Showers and storms will continue overnight with a low down to 67. The high on Sunday afternoon will approach 86 with a few showers and storms. Rain will move out Sunday night with a low of 67. From the NKFlorist.com Weather Center, I'm Jeff Maher from the Weather Channel.

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5: Summertime heat and humidity are back. Gets even worse next week. Our extended forecast talking some triple-digit high temperatures by July 1st, by Wednesday next week. 70 degrees tonight and more thunderstorms for Saturday, mid-80s. From the NKFloors.com Weather Center, I'm meteorologist Scott Lauriemore at the Weather Channel.

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Showers and storms will continue overnight with a low down to 67. The high on Sunday afternoon will approach 86 with a few showers and storms. Rain will move out Sunday night with a low of 67. From the NKFlorist.com Weather Center, I'm Jeff Maher from the Weather Channel.

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3: Partly to mostly cloudy to wrap up the weekend from this morning to the afternoon with a few showers and storms and a high of 86. Any rain will move out this evening with an overnight low of 67. From the NKFlorist.com Weather Center, I'm Jeff Martin.

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3: Summertime heat and humidity are back. Gets even worse next week. Our extended forecast talking some triple-digit high temperatures by July 1st, by Wednesday next week. 70 degrees tonight and more thunderstorms for Saturday, mid-80s. From the NKFloors.com Weather Center, I'm meteorologist Scott Larry Moore at the Weather Channel.

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6: Partly to mostly cloudy to wrap up the weekend from this morning to the afternoon with a few showers and storms at a high of 86. Any rain will move out this evening with an overnight low of 67. From the NKFloors.com Weather Center, I'm Jeff Marr.

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1: University of Mary Washington admissions this morning, and we have back with us Melissa Yakubowski and Sarah Lindberg from UMW. Good morning to both of you. Good to have you here this morning. Life never ends, though, for admissions. I mean, it's always, you're always...
2: It doesn't.
1: At some point in the process.
2: Right. And we always invite students and parents and families to come back to us. We were just, the orientation has started for our class of 2030 students. Currently, session one is happening. And so last night, Melissa and I were talking with the parents and supporters at a reception. And Melissa even said, you know, you can come back to us. You know us. We'll help you figure out the information that you're seeking to find out. If we can help you,
3: contact us going forward.
2: Right. Like we can help connect you to that person. So don't feel, you know, stuck, like you just have nowhere to turn. You can turn back to us and we'll help you connect the right pieces and get to where you need to go or to the person you need to get to.
4: I think that's the beauty actually of being at a smaller school. So, you know, a school like Mary Washington, and there are several across the state, you know, if you're looking at different institutions and you're just beginning your search, there is a

0: definite difference between a smaller or a medium even, which is sort of a small medium institution, and the relationships you're gonna be able to make with administrators and staff and faculty than a larger place. And I think that our parents, certainly at the parent reception, really appreciate the connections that they've already made and the vibes that they get from us, even on multiple occasions, to really understand that we care and we're engaged. And it's not just in the admissions process, but throughout the entire 4 years of their student experience. So definitely, as you are beginning your college search, include some smaller schools on your list just to kind of get a feel as you begin to search.
1: Because it definitely has a different feel.
0: Yep.
1: It definitely has a different feel.
2: You know, having gone with some of my kids to some of the bigger institutions, and then going through some things at Mary Washington that you all have let me come in and tag along on. Now you can so many things remind me of when I went to a smaller school, mm-hmm. and I was just overwhelmed with even a smaller school. And you kind of have to know your kids too, and kids have to kind of know themselves.
1: Absolutely. And I think one of the things that I think back on a lot is from my own college search process, and that my mom knew that a smaller, medium-sized Mary Washington was going to be a good fit for me, but I had these lofty, big school dreams where, you know, I wouldn't have been able to make those types of connections, not only in the classroom, but also with my volunteer position on campus with Melissa. I think we've told that story before. Melissa gave my information session when I went to campus. But to be able to make those connections and continue to build on them, my mom knew that that was the right fit for me, but 17-year-old me didn't know that that was the right fit for me. And I think that's one thing parents need to remember, is that you probably do know your student sometimes a little bit better than they know themselves, but you have to really balance how you get them to those thoughts of, you know, let's think about this. You can't push it too hard, because then they'll definitely like push back against it, right? That's what a lot of teenagers do.
0: They do.
2: No, but that's really good for parents to know that.
1: Yeah.
2: And to be able to, you know, try anyway.
0: Introduce. Don't force.
1: Yeah. Well, and I think, and for me, it was my mom involved a neighbor who was an alum of Mary Washington, who also knew that a small school would be the right personal fit for me.
2: Yeah.
1: And, you know, she went to her and she said, "Hey, can you ask Sarah if she'll go tour Mary Washington with you, just as like, it's your alma mater and you haven't been able to go back in a couple of years, because I'm pretty sure she'll say yes to you." And I absolutely did. I wasn't going to disappoint my mom's friend, who was like another mom to me.
2: Yeah.
1: And that's how they got me to campus. But once I got to campus, I saw it right away. Right. But, you know, it was that backyard option. I grew up a half an hour away from Mary Washington, and I was like, no, I want to go stretch my, you know, go further. Spread my wings, for like another eagle pun. But it really does sometimes take a little bit of an effort of the community. So, you know, a lot of times you see a lot of Mary Washington graduates stay in the greater Fredericksburg area. So for our local families, call on that alumni to be like, "Hey, help me get my kid back over to Mary Washington and actually take like a real look at campus." It'll help.
2: Oh, I like that. umw.edu/apply. Summer is a great time, and this is the few years that you two have been coming in, and we've been frequently doing this, especially over the summers. You talk about use your summer, use it wisely.
0: Absolutely. Summer's a great time. I mean, I think you need to keep in mind that many campuses become a little bit of a ghost town in the summertime, because they're not in regular sessions. We often have summer sessions that are a little bit smaller and maybe more targeted in different ways. So campus is going to look and feel a little bit different when you're visiting in the summertime, but it works best for you when you have, you're out of school and as a student, and parents can maybe take some leave or vacation days to tag along with you. It does become a really viable option to kind of explore and experience different places, to get the lay of the land, to understand what's offered, to understand the distance from home and how long it's going to take you to get there. But it's a great way to introduce colleges.
1: Absolutely. I think one of the other things to keep in mind with summer visits too is that a lot of colleges and universities wait until

0: until the summer to do some of those renovations and repairs and construction projects. Yeah. So, you know, if you're going to a college campus over the summer and you're seeing all of this construction, remember that is a sign of progress, an improvement, and not, oh, you know, and we really do wait because we want to try and minimally disrupt our students during the academic year, right? So you are going to see, you know, maybe multiple things happening at one time. Of course, building a new building, like we're building our new theater building, that's an ongoing project, right? And that will happen over the course of a year or two. But some of those smaller things, especially on a campus like us that has a brick campus walk and pathway, sometimes you need to repair and replace bricks and things like that. Right. And a lot of that stuff happens over the summer. So to try and minimally disrupt our student experience during the academic year.
1: As far as parents, how should parents approach the summer and the search? Because they're always, we kind of talked about it a little bit before, about, you know, not, I guess you want to, don't push your student, and you'll run into pushback. But what are some of the things that you advise parents in this whole thing?
2: I think you know it's great for you to have open conversations about your students' priorities. What kind of an experience do they think they want to have? What are they looking for? And that can be a great way to kind of start to build a list of priorities that need to be included at the schools that they want to have on their list, to make sure that it's going to meet some of those things. I would encourage parents to be really flexible about that right now. My children both put the beach on their list of priorities. They wanted to be near water and in warmer weather and with lots of sunshine. And so I wish I had thought of that 30 years ago when I was looking at colleges.
0: Actually,
2: but
0: me
2: it was
0: too.
2: A very different search process back then. And so I think, parents need to start with number one, actually. It's probably most important is that this is not your college search process, parents. And so so definitely in two ways, like put your kids first because this is about them and how they're going to be successful and kind of explore their interests. But also it's very different than probably most parents were looking 20 years ago when they may have gone to college. The resources that our students have right now at their fingertips on with AI even, I mean, all you have to do is go in and plug in a few pieces of criteria and you get an AI search that delivers a whole bunch of information to you, and then it becomes the student, and hopefully your role as a parent is to help them suss through that and begin to really identify, make sure it's accurate, you know, what should be on their list and dig deeper and verify and validate what they're seeing in that initial search. But that's how many students are beginning right now.
0: It's really taking that self-inventory. And so one of the things when I talk with students a lot and also with parents and supporters is think about, I use the acronym SLAM, so start bigger: size, location, academics, and money, because we also know cost is a big factor for a lot of families. Start with those kind of four items and think about size and really see something of every size. You know, go to a smaller school, go to a big school, because you will get different feels of those campuses just based on the total enrollment that they have. You know, location, think about it in the way of, for our local listeners, they're very much a suburban location. Okay, so check out a school in more of a suburban location that has close proximity to the things. Go to a school that's a little bit more rural that may not have a lot of the things around it. Maybe if you think you like a city, go to a campus in the city. But there's also two campuses you can have in the city. I will say that there's colleges that actually have a physical campus in the middle of the city, like an American and a Catholic. And then there are schools out there that it's literally city, Fortune 500 company, academic building for NYU right next to it, right? So there are kind of different feels, and give yourself a chance to kind of explore those different options. Academics, make sure that they have things that you're interested in. Do you have to know exactly what you want to do?
2: No,
0: but just make sure that you're reading through the list of majors and say, I really excel at this, or I enjoy this, and I could see myself going in that direction.

0: And then, of course, there's money, the cost, those pieces to it. And we know that that's a factor for a lot of families. And remember, what you see on the website initially is a sticker price. There are, dive deeper, there are merit scholarships, there's financial aid, there are grant programs, there's all those different pieces that can help with that cost. But talking about money and budget first up front with your student as they're starting to search is important, because one really tough conversation as admissions counselors that we have sometimes is when students have absolutely fallen in love, but the money is just not working out at the end. And so they've gotten all the way to this point. And so if you have that conversation about, this is how much we can help contribute, this is how much is going to be on you at the front end, it will help kind of with those some harder conversations and avoid them down the road, because they have an idea and an expectation of what is actually going to be feasible.
1: Yeah, no, that's good, because that ultimately the money part can play the biggest role.
0: Yeah.
2: Well, and I love personal stories and just experiences, and a very good friend of mine was recently at an orientation session with her daughter at an out-of-state institution, and they really hadn't sat down to talk about the money piece of it, and there was a little bit of friction about some of those things, and so and the parents weren't necessarily pushing that before they got there, and so while they were there at the in the middle of the day, like, they had the aha moment of this isn't really going to be feasible for us, and the student also had that. Now this is a good time, because there's still plenty of time to pivot, right? But you don't want to move your student in or get too far down the road where their options are really limited. You want to try to have those ongoing conversations. The really important ones are should be ongoing conversations. And parents, remember that not every conversation has to be about the college admission process. Like, that will sink your whole plan. Like, you know, like if you make every conversation about college admissions, what have you done? Did you apply? Have you done your FAFSA? Like, you know, all of these things, it ends up being a no-go, and they go silent on you. They will stop talking about it.
0: Yeah. It makes for a very stressful year and a half process, right? Like, they have so many other things happening in their lives. A lot of senior firsts and senior lasts, and you want to make sure that you're emphasizing those big monumental pieces that are happening along with a search process and an application process that's ultimately going to set them on a path for their future.
1: You always talk about that, Sarah, about let them be juniors and seniors.
0: Yes.
1: And enjoy where they're at right now.
0: Absolutely. I think it's really important. You know, there's a lot of rush to be an adult these days. And I think that getting to participate in that senior sunrise or that senior sunset and that last homecoming or that big football game or whatever, or the being the lead in the final theater performance, whatever that might be for your student, celebrate those wins with them too. They're important. And those are some of those, you know, memories that they're gonna remember forever.
1: I guess one of the other things too to remember is, and talk to students about, is just the name. Sometimes, you know, I want to go to a Duke because they're good in basketball, or I want to go, you know, you do those kinds of things, and to talk to them about that kind of thing.
0: Yeah, name brand isn't everything. You know, you have to think about the types of experiences that you will get as an individual and if that's the best fit for you. Yeah, Duke is an absolute great fit for a lot of students, but it isn't for everyone. And so you really do need to give a chance to those schools that you may not know the name of, that may come across as if you like this school, you might like that school, and really kind of give some credence and opportunity to the schools that are lesser known, because they also have amazing outcomes and graduates that are doing awesome things after they leave those institutions and going to graduate programs at Ivy League schools and, you know, becoming dentists and doctors and lawyers and all of those things too. And just because they don't have the medical school currently or the law school currently there, you know, they still produce doctors and lawyers.
2: There are lots of ways that you can hear about schools, and certainly, like, the big sports, ESPN game days, although I will say, you know, we were national champs in men's basketball.
1: Yes,
0: and we were the number one play on SportsCenter the following day. Thanks, Colin Mitchell.
2: So,
0: and men's basketball.
2: That's

0: So there are great ways to kind of that schools come on your radar, and it could be friends and alums. Peers are really influential these days if they get hooked on a school, or there are particular hot schools out there. But again, your counselors are really good resources to help build that list, and may put schools that you've never heard of on your list as you start to begin to search and look. So be open to those. It's not necessarily about where you go, but how you go to college, the opportunities that you get to take advantage of. In some cases, location really plays a heavy role in that. What access do you have to internships and cities, or maybe it's research and as an undergrad. There are lots of ways to get to different careers and professions, and the school does not always dictate your trajectory in life. It really is about how you make and really take advantage of the opportunities that you have.
1: Do you recommend any books, anything to read that will help parents or even students?
0: There's some good ones out there, just for informational purposes. We follow Jeff Salingo, who has written several books about going to college. Who gets in and why is a really interesting one. Maybe just because I'm an admissions professional that I found it. I think there are a lot of parents who find it really interesting.
2: I think in his newest book, Dream School, is also a really good one too, because it talks a lot about that idea of name brand and, this is the one everyone talks about versus maybe a lesser known or maybe not as highly ranked opportunity, but the opportunities there for you to get in on research your freshman year and have internship experiences and build those connections to have the references for graduate programs and PhD programs down the road. He really talks about those different things and making sure that you're finding, again, the right fit for what you want to do after you graduate.
0: We are working right now with classes that will graduate high school in 27. So that's our next group that'll engage in the application and admission process. But we're talking to students who are in the class of 28 and even 29 at this point. It's great to start early. And if you have a high school freshman or sophomore or junior, we encourage you to get out there and begin your visits. There's a lot to be gained early on in the process, just as students are looking and kind of building their awareness. And it helps to find their criteria and allow them to see what feels right, try things on without the same level of pressure that seniors feel in the process to kind of begin making decisions and narrowing their lists. So this is a fun time. College visits are a lot of fun.
1: Yeah, they are.
0: Yeah.
1: Well, and also when you start, especially when you've got a few more years, but you start looking at the common application or families with FAFSA or just looking at some of the requirements at a school, you sort of know this is how I need to apply myself in high school.
0: Right.
2: Absolutely. And help you plan for some of your high school classes down the road and how you might how you might progress in your different academic areas to make sure that you're taking the right things to prepare you to go directly to a four-year college after you graduate from high school is really important. And so for those underclassmen, those freshmen, sophomores, and juniors right now, it's important to kind of take a peek at the websites and look at different things. And, go if you have older siblings that are in the college search process. Don't dig in your heels and say, I want to stay home. Go with them, because it actually provides you with additional exposure to schools that may end up on your list down the road, or they may not for other reasons. But at least you get exposure to a lot of different places when you tag along.
1: Absolutely. So talk to me about enhanced summer visits at UMW.
2: Yeah, we're very excited to offer two enhanced summer visits again this summer. They're going to be on Monday, July 13th, and then on Friday, July 24th. It is more than just a campus information session and tour. We go a little bit more in depth. Of course, you get the information session. We do a little bit more in depth with financial aid at this event. You, of course, get a campus tour. But then we also invite representatives from our three different colleges at Mary Washington, the College of Arts and Sciences, the College of

0: Education and the College of Business to come in and talk about programs and majors that fall within those areas. And so after you come back from tour, we encourage you to kind of decide which way you would like to go. And again, no pressure. If you want to divide and conquer, you can do that too, if you have varying interests. But then you get additional information from them. And it's a good introductory visit without being a full open house. It's, you know, a couple out. It's about
1: 9 to 12.
0: Yeah, 9:30 to 12:30. It's not a super long commitment of your day either. And definitely get you out there and get you kind of starting to think about the college process and essays and applications and deadlines and everything like that. And then learning more about what the academic experience is going to be like at Mary Washington.
2: And we give you ice cream. So, you know, you finish your morning with a fun treat.
0: Yes.
2: But, you know, I think that this is a great way, even if you haven't visited any colleges to this point, aiming for one of those days could be a great opportunity just to start.
3: Yeah.
2: And get your feet wet in the college search process. So if you haven't yet made a visit to a campus, Virginia is really, you all are so fortunate, we all are so fortunate to be in the Commonwealth that has tremendous diversity of colleges and universities, from some of the smallest like UVA Wise or historically black institutions like Virginia State, to our large flagships like UVA and Tech and schools that have been around for,
0: they're the second oldest in the country.
2: Correct.
0: Yes.
2: William and Mary. So, yeah. You know, it really is, you're very fortunate to have very big institutions, very small institutions. Mary Washington is kind of in the middle to smaller side of the publics in mm-hmm. Virginia. There are also tremendous private institutions here. And so this is a great place to just begin. It's in your backyard. There is a low barrier to entry.
0: Like, yep.
2: All you got to do is sign up and drive on over and kind of get your feet wet and again kind of experience how much fun it can be to have this time with your child and mm-hmm. learn a little bit more. Resist the urge as soon as you get in the car to ask 30 seconds later, so what did you think? Yep. On any college visit, by the way, give them some time to kind of process what they've seen, take pictures so that you can talk about it later and remember different things. And but definitely we're a great place to start because we're right here.
0: Absolutely. I think it's a good way, especially for those students that aren't sure what they're looking for yet, to come to campus and say, oh, I like this, or maybe I'd like to see this a little bit differently, or, you know, kind of start that, I don't want to say pro cons, but kind of, again, that self-inventory of, oh, what would it look like if I, you know, went to a bigger school? What would a bigger campus feel like from going from there? Or, oh, I actually like the smaller campus that feels very much like home. You know, that might be something that they didn't know that they wanted beforehand. So.
2: And just one other note about exposure. I think so many students, when they request information from colleges and universities, are very focused on what they know right now. Like, mm-hmm. so, you know, if you ask them their academic interest or what they would like to do, they might tell you pre-med or biology, or they might tell you English or business and engineering. And those
0: pre-law.
2: Are very, but I would wager, you know, probably 60 to 75% of our students are going to end up in one of probably four major categories because that's what they're aware of.
0: Mm-hmm.
2: And when you start to visit, it opens their minds to, like, what could I do? What does exist? Historic preservation at Mary Washington is a great example. You might
3: yeah.
2: have an interest in history, but did you know that there is a practical way that you can apply and work with history and artifacts and museums and buildings and landscaping and law, preservation law? You know, it's a whole new area and take on that one particular interest. And so, but you might not know that until you get to your Mary Washington visit.
3: And that's it, that, because especially if you're in this area.
0: Oh, yeah.
3: Just come over someday and take a tour.
2: We are there most Monday through Saturdays, with the exception of the July 4th weekend, probably, and one week in August.
0: Yeah, and Juneteenth weekend.
2: Oh, that's
0: yeah.
2: right.
0: Yeah.
2: So we are
0: yeah.
2: there. Like, you just sign up, come on over. We have two tours Monday through Friday, and one tour on Saturday mornings. And so come spend some time with us.

0: when it's convenient
1: and
0: for you.
1: And our summer tour guides are current students.
0: Right.
1: So you're still getting that current student perspective when you go out on tour with us in the summer, because we have students that have stuck around for the summer for various things. Some are helping with, some are doing research, others are having internship experiences,
2: orientation leaders.
1: So they are around for a lot of various reasons, and they're also giving campus tours while they're here, and they're spending their summer here with us. So they love to be out on campus and would love to tour you. So come visit us.
3: And just the Mary Washington location, I think all of a sudden you get on campus and you find out that you can do internships, or you can make connections in Northern Virginia or Richmond or all over.
2: We have the best location, I think, of any of the colleges and universities in Virginia, frankly, because we are in one of the fastest growing areas. We have VRE access into DC, so students can live in this beautiful, safe suburban environment, and they can do internships with various agencies within the federal government, nonprofit organizations, the media up north. We're just a quick trip south to Richmond. We've had students work with the Federal Reserve down there, state government, big businesses in Richmond. Fredericksburg as a community is super supportive. So we are in a pretty powerful location for that. And Fredericksburg is just a great place to live.
0: Right.
2: You might not think about that. I mean, parents, you know this, but your student might not recognize it right away, but it is a pretty fabulous.
1: It's a town
2: place,
1: right?
2: Quality of life.
1: Yeah, that. That's one of the things that I think about a lot. And we have a town in Fredericksburg, and a lot of places across Virginia, they don't have a town, right? Like the school is there. There may be some shops and restaurants, but it really is a town feel. And for a lot of our families in Northern Virginia, you don't have like a downtown area to go to unless you're going to Old Town Alexandria, really, is like the only town I can really think of, right? And so you get that town feel and that community where people know one another within the community at the university. And it's a great experience for our students.
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5: Summertime heat and humidity are back. It's even worse next week. Our extended forecast talking some triple-digit high temperatures by July 1st, by Wednesday next week. 70 degrees tonight and more thunderstorms for Saturday, mid-80s. From the NKFloors.com Weather Center, I'm meteorologist Scott Lauriemore at the Weather Channel.

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3: 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Taylor Swift pulls a... 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Taylor hits the middle of...
5: Dees Sleaze.
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5, today's best music. Want to say congratulations to my buddy Trapper. He's going to be waking you up on our sister station, 95.9 The Goat, starting July 6th. Kind of strange not having you here, buddy, after 29 years.

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We're getting you through 10 songs in a row all weekend long. Good morning, I'm Chuck Archer. Here's Halsey. It's Without Me on B101.5.

B101.5, today's best music, Sarah Larson. It's called Midnight Sun. I'm Chuck Archer. And if you missed it last week, our buddy Trapper, who has been driving you home on the 3-7 shift for the last 29 years, wrapped up his tenure here at B101.5. His last shift was on Friday. He is going to be moving over to our sister station. I'm happy to say he's going to be in the family, waking you up on 95.9 The Goat starting July 6th. So looking forward to hearing Trapper on the air in the mornings. Yeah, gotta love that. And if you missed some of the photos and some of the cool flashback items he put up on our social media pages, make sure you go there now. A lot of cool things from all through the week at our Facebook page, B101.5 Buzzy. A lot of fun taking a look back at Trapper over the past 29 years. We'll keep it here. We got your Weather Channel forecast. Get you through the rest of the weekend next on B101.5. 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
6: Maybe an occasional shower thunderstorm this afternoon, otherwise partly to mostly cloudy with a high of 86. The rain that develops will taper off this evening with an overnight low of 67. From the NKFlorist.com Weather Center, I'm Jeff Maher from the Weather Channel.
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0: B101.5, today's best music. That's Alex Warren, Ordinary. He's going to be in concert at Merriweather Post Pavilion July 11th. 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Just type in the keyword pet. Wonder if he's a Slytherin. Keep it here. We got 10 songs in a row, zero commercials on the way. The latest from Sienna Spyro coming up. Also, another one from Alex Warren and some Olivia Dean. Keep it here on the beat.
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We had quite a bit of excitement here at the B101.5 studios on Friday, and not just because it was Trapper's last day. 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

0: 101.5, today's best music, Sienna Spyro, Die on This Hill. I'm Chuck Archer, and boy, we had some excitement here at the B101.5 studios on Friday. Yes, it was Trapper's last day after 29 years, but we also had an unexpected visitor. Yeah, we're not sure how he got in, but we had a 4-foot black snake end up in the hallways, in our bathrooms, and then into the kitchen. He was kind of everywhere. We were trying to chase him out. So, yeah, a lot of excitement there here in the studios. It's always a surprise. Oh, steak. There it is. Keep it here. We got your Weather Channel forecast on the way next on B101.5.
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5: Summertime heat and humidity are back. Gets even worse next week. Our extended forecast talking some triple digit high temperatures by July 1st, by Wednesday next week. 70 degrees tonight and more thunderstorms for Saturday, mid 80s. From the NKFloors.com Weather Center, I'm meteorologist Scott Lauriemore at the Weather Channel.

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We got some Ed Sheeran. Also, we had a brand new song out by

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B101.5, today's best music. How you doing? Thanks for joining us over the weekend. Hope you're having a good one. It's Alicia Keys, No One on the B.

music. Hello, I'm Chuck Archer. Great to be with you. Don't forget, whenever you wake up tomorrow morning, check out the Jeremy Gray Show. He's got a chance for you to win some cool prizes if you know the show around 7:40 tomorrow morning right here on B101.5.

B101.5, today's best music. We always have great prizes. We'll be giving away. Got another one coming up during the drive home. I'll tell you about that coming up. Here's Ed Sheeran.

0: 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Brand new music from Ariana Grande, Feeling a Little Wicked. Hate That I Made You Love Me. I'm Chuck Archer. And tomorrow during the drive home, Rudy Lane gonna get you home with a $20 gift card to River Rock Outfitter. If you can correctly guess, the survey says question for tomorrow. So be listening during the drive home for your chance to win. Got your Weather Channel forecast for the remainder of the weekend and the top of your work week next on B101.5.
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0: Zero commercials.com, keyword bargain. We got 10 songs in a row. Zero commercials on the way as we keep the weekend rolling. Another person who has a sold-out show coming up very soon up at Nats Park. We got Noah Kahn on the way. Also, some Ella Langley coming up and Teddy Swims. Keep it here on the B.
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B101.5, today's best music. You won't believe how much tickets are going for Noah Kahan's concert that is coming up at Nats Park. I'll tell you, coming up. Here's Sia. I'll smile.

0: B101.5, today's best music. That's Noah Kahan. It's called The Great Divide. I'm Chuck Archer, and Noah's going to be in concert at Nats Park in D.C. on July 22nd. Now, every single Noah Kahan show on the continent is sold out. Yeah, you can't get a ticket. You can find them on the secondary market, but I'm looking online, and it's saying that you can get tickets from $659 each. Yeah, $659. Some of the cheapest you can find. Yeah. Keep it here. We got your weekend Weather Channel forecast. Going to get hot. It's on the way next on the B.
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15: Summertime heat and humidity are back. It's even worse next week. Extended forecast talking some triple-digit high temperatures by July 1st, by Wednesday next week. 70 degrees tonight and more thunderstorms for Saturday, mid-80s. From the NKFloors.com Weather Center, I'm meteorologist Scott Lauriamore at the Weather Channel.

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Olivia Dean, So Easy to Fall in Love. I'm Chuck Archer. Great to be with you on the weekend. And don't forget, tomorrow morning, whenever you wake up to start your work week, that's a short work week for some folks, you can win a 4-pack of day passes to Wilderness Presidential Resort if you know the show, The Jeremy Gray Show, 7:40 tomorrow morning, right here on B101.5. Keep it here, 10 songs in a row coming up. On the way, going to hear from Teddy Swims, also some Ariana Grande, and a guy that is selling out shows in basically one city for several nights. Coming up on B101.5.

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today's best music. Congratulations to Allie in Fredericksburg. She took away our final high-low jackpot. She won $913.54. Gotta love that. Here's Teddy.

0: B101.5, today's best music, Harry Styles, American Girls. I'm Chuck Archer. Well, Harry Styles proposed to Zoe Kravitz, and everyone has been wanting to see the ring. And it finally made an appearance this week at an event in London. It is $500,000, 9 carats. Yeah, amazing. I wouldn't want to wear that out in public. I'd want to just, you know, keep that in a lockbox somewhere, maybe in a bank safety deposit box. Anyway, congratulations to Harry Styles and Zoe Kravitz. He's going to be playing a lot of shows in New York City. Keep it here. Get your Weather Channel forecast for the remainder of the weekend next on B101.5.
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3: There may be an occasional shower thunderstorm this afternoon, otherwise partly to mostly cloudy with a high of 86. Any rain that develops will taper off this evening with an overnight low of 67. From the NKFlorist.com Weather Center, I'm Jeff Maher from the Weather Channel.

B101.5, today's best music, the Jenny remix, Tame Impala, Dracula. I'm Chuck Archer. Well, Jeremy wants to put the spotlight on your business with our free plug Friday. 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One lucky business will be featured on the Jeremy Gray Show and even receive 100 free commercials. 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Type in the keyword Friday. We'll keep it here. On the way, we got Brittany. She's going to be kicking off 10 songs in a row, zero commercials. Got some Teddy Swims on the way. Also some Olivia Rodrigo, Bruno Mars. Keep it here. Have a great weekend. 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

101.5, today's best music. That is Teddy Swims with Mr. Know-It-All. Brittany here, thanks for hanging out with me. And hey, kiddos, 12 and under, have you ever thought about being on the radio? Well, now's your chance to be a DJ for a day on The Jeremy Gray Show. So right now through June 30th, we're inviting parents to nominate their superstar kid to be a guest DJ on B101.5. And then every single Wednesday in July from 8 to 9 a.m., one lucky kid will join Jeremy and AJ live in the studio. They're going to share some shout-outs. They're going to have a great time. It's going to be a blast. And that kiddo is going to walk away with a t-shirt and a pair of DJ headphones. So nominate your kid right now at B101.5.com, keyword DJ. 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First up, let's check on the weather. It's all right here on B101.5.

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1: City showers and storms will move out this evening. The clearing will follow overnight with a low dropping to 67. A sunny and warmer Monday with a high of 90. From the NKFlorist.com Weather Center, I'm Jeff Marr from the Weather Channel.

And this town's lost its faith. Our colors will fade eventually. So if our time is running out, day after day, we'll make the mundane a masterpiece. Oh my, my, oh my, my love, I take one look at you, you're taking me out.

0: 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I'm Brittany, thanks for hanging out with me. 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

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Brittany here, and if you want to keep up with us here at The B, well, all you got to do is follow us out on social media. We're out on YouTube, Instagram, Facebook, and TikTok. Get out there, give us a like and a follow. We'll keep you up to date with all the fun things going on in here with us at the station and what's going on around town. All right, this one is the Red Hot Chili Peppers with Under the Bridge.

0: 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It's Gracie Abrams with Hit the Wall. 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
1: Summertime heat and humidity are back. It's even worse next week. Our extended forecast talking some triple-digit high temperatures by July 1st, by Wednesday next week. 70 degrees tonight and more thunderstorms for Saturday, mid-80s. From the NKFloors.com Weather Center, I'm meteorologist Scott Lauriemore at the Weather Channel.

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That's Olivia Dean with So Easy. 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Thanks for hanging out with me and all my friends who are staying local for vacation. Maybe you're not going out. Maybe you're just staying in town. 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

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All right, we got more music coming up after the break. 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

B101.5, today's best music. I'm Brittany. Thanks for hanging out with me. In just a bit here, I'm going to be telling you about a good boy looking for a good home. But first, we got Shawn Mendes and Camila Cabello with Senorita.

0: 101.5, today's best music. That is Zara Larsson with Midnight Sun. I'm Brittany. Thanks for hanging out with me. And let's talk about Draco looking for a home. Draco was officially dubbed the prince of this year's Furball, a fairy tale gala, because this 94-pound gentle giant is a loyal and royal pup looking for a throne to call his own. He knows a couple of tricks, and he is very good on drives. He's proven himself to be an excellent adventure trails companion. So if you want to learn more about Draco, head out to our website, b1015.com, keyword pet, and of course, tune in every single Wednesday at 11:50. My girl Kristen Nash is bringing you Canines and Kittens with the Fredericksburg SPCA. 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It's all powered by BIM Heating and Cooling right in your backyard. 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
1: These showers and storms will move out this evening. The clearing will follow overnight with a low dropping to 67. A sunny and warmer Monday with a high of 90. From the NKFlorist.com Weather Center, I'm Jeff Maher from the Weather Channel.

0: 101.5, today's best music. That is the Jenny remix of Tame Impala's Dracula. I'm Brittany. Thanks for hanging out with me. Happy Sunday. 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It's all right here on B101.5.
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0: 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It's Sienna Spiro with Die on This Hill. I'm Brittany. Thanks for hanging out with me. And let's talk about my lunch breaks because they're very important to me. I get real stressed out during a work day. I just got to get away from everything. I got to go find myself a corner and chill out. And if you are like me, you just need to get away from all the noise and get to your favorite music, then tune in with my girl, Kristen Nash, every single weekday at noon. 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
3: Summertime heat and humidity are back. Gets even worse next week. Our extended forecast talking some triple digit high temperatures by July 1st, by Wednesday next week. 70 degrees tonight and more thunderstorms for Saturday, mid 80s. From the NKFloors.com Weather Center, I'm meteorologist Scott Lauriamore at the Weather Channel.

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0: 101.5, today's best music. It's Alex Morin with Ordinary. I'm Brittany. Thanks for hanging out with me. And if you're looking to get yourself a deal, my buddy Buzzy has got you with Buzzy's Bargains, 50% off local businesses, 100% of the year. So right now we got a bunch of deals out there. 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Luca V's Baby Boutique is up there. 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We got more music coming up after the break. It's all right here on B101.5.
1: Are you ready for the hits?
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1: Get ready. Rick D's in the countdown to number one. Taylor Swift pulls a... Wait till you see what she does. Taylor hits the middle of...
3: D's sleeves.
1: But that's not all. Somber. Five-letter name. But wait till you see what he does with Olivia Dean. Every hit in one place. Rick D's counting down to number one this week. And it's tonight, starting at 8, the countdown to number one on B101.5.
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B101.5, today's best music. I'm Brittany. Thanks for hanging out with me. All right, happy Sunday. Hopefully you're getting some rest this evening, getting ready for the work week. Right now we got Bruno Mars with Just the Way You Are.

0: 101.5, today's best music. It's Ariana Grande with Hate That I Made You Love Me. Brittany here, thanks for hanging out with me. And if you want to win a prize this week, tune in every single weekday morning with the Jeremy Gray Show. Jeremy is giving away a 4-pack of day passes to Wilderness Presidential Resort with the game Know the Show. 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We got more music coming up after the break. 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
1: Showers and storms will move out this evening. The clearing will follow overnight with a low dropping to 67. A sunny and warmer Monday with a high of 90. From the NKFloors.com Weather Center, I'm Jeff Marr from the Weather Channel.

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9: Well, look at this. Every hit in one place. And oh, wait a minute. There's countdown expert, Mr. Ricky. Come in, please.
10: Hi, boys and girls. Are you ready to count down to number one?
11: I am, yes.
10: Well, every hit gets bigger until we hit the top of the countdown. Lots of information you'll never hear anyone else.

0: Number four, way to go, Bruno Mars.
1: 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Giving my arms.
0: She's sizzling hot still at number three, Olivia Rodrigo. Look at this, on the inner circle of friends to the amazing Taylor Swift, a personal friend named Somber at number two. And with a stronghold on number one, will anybody beat Olivia Dean? Let's see. So easy to fall in love.

Oh, how about you, Olivia Dean? 8 weeks of reasons to fall in love with her. Number one on the countdown. So easy to fall in love. Look who's coming up, Osomber. We think Olivia Rodrigo has a chance this week. All the secrets of your favorite artist right here in one place. We put it in the category known as D's Sleaze. And so much more. So let's do it. In fact, every week we put up 3 potential hits at rick.com. That's R-I-C-K.com. You choose a future hit. We call it the sure shot. And this week you've said this is the one. This could go all the way. Stella Lefty. Never on the countdown before, but Stella, welcome to the countdown to number one. It's called Boston. Listen.